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L-aħwa Everly minn Kentucky, Don u Hoh Phil, di Everly Brothers.

Faded Love kienet ħarġet fuq it-tikketta Kolumbja fl-1980 waslet sal-numru 3 fil-Billboard Country Charts dawka kienu Ray Price u Willie Nelson. Aktar duetti tal-country din id-darba Alan Jackson u Jimmy Buffett.

0: time zone am I on? What country am I in?
1: It doesn't matter. It's 5 o'clock somewhere.
0: It's always on 5 in Margaritaville, come to think of it.
1: Yeah, I heard that.
0: You've been there, haven't you?
1: Yes, sir.
0: I've seen your boat there.
1: I've been to Margaritaville a few times.
0: All right. Well, that's good.
1: Stumble my way back.
0: Okay. Well, we just want to make sure you can keep it between the navigational beacons.
1: Between the buoys. I got it.
0: All right. Well, it's 5 o'clock. Let's go somewhere.
1: I'm ready. Crank it up.
0: Let's get out of here.
1: I'm gone.

Mela maħuda mill-album Jesus was a Capricorn tal-1972, dawka kienu Chris Christopherson u Martu Rita Coolidge, id-duet kien jismu Give It Time to Be Tender. Minn Florida, l-aħwa Bellamy, David u Hoch Howard.